0: I cannot wait in the line. 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Ride up a check with a rent and I leave. Money and fall like a leaf. Hating on me, you like wasting your time. Yeah. I cannot wait in the line. Ride up a check with a rent and I leave. The money will be where I be.
1: Spark that shit up like a torch for being discreet. 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

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Money you fall like a leaf. 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I cannot wait in the line. Ride up a check with a

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1: Now it's jazz, the place is roaring. All beautiful girls in there. One mad brunette at the bar, drunk with her boys. One strange chick I remember from somewhere, wearing a simple skirt with pockets. Her hands in there. 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The bartenders of the regular band of Jack and the heavenly drummer who looks up in the sky with blue eyes with a beard. He's wailing beer caps and bottles and jamming at the cash register, and everything is going to the beat. It's the beat generation, it's Bayat. It's the beat to keep, it's the beat of the heart. It's being beat, and everything is going to the beat. Go down, and everything is going to the beat. Beat, beat,
2: you had
1: the beat,
2: time, ladies beat, and gentlemen. For those of you coming late, we are now having a new beat session for real. Right? Cafe Mooney. 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Take off your shoes and have a bowl. Sure. So as the message is being delivered, ladies and gentlemen.

Here we go. 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The new day. Ja Rule. 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

of rhymes is how I talk to myself. 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So I keep moving, guess I'm solo, doing what I don't know. 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
1: Hey, you my friends. 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

0: 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What?
1: DJ Lil Cut. 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
2: It's Jay Merc from Chi-Town of Paris. 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
0: right? When I feel
1: yo,
0: between the man and the boy,
1: yo, this is getting on my nerves, yo. Why can't a black man have a cab, yo?
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